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2: 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Got no time for memories. Follow me, don't be afraid. 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